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7: Partly cloudy overnight, the low 62. Then tomorrow going to be absolutely gorgeous, but a little bit humid. We're talking a high up around 90.

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0: Zach Tomlin, the former number one in the Star 9 at 9. Who will reign supreme tonight? A lot of good contenders out there. 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
11: 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God's promises are always yes, not maybe. 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

Thursday tuck-ins on 94.9 Star Country. 635-32 is where you can tap in and let me know who you're tucking in. You like how I did that, huh? Tucking in Buddy Christian and his mom, Brandy. You guys have a fantastic night. Also, got to say hello to Mama. We putting you at the front because I know some of these people go to bed early, right? Tucking in her grandchildren. That would be Peyton, Chloe, Natalie, and John Luke. And 14-month-old great-granddaughter, Hallie Kate. 635-32 are the numbers. Hit me up and let me know who you are tucking in this evening.

94.9 Star Country, 635-32 is where we are tucking them in. And can I please tuck in with X's and O's, my very special boyfriend from me, his girlfriend. Love you, babe. Sweet dreams. Keeping that same energy, Sarah hit us up. She is truly blessed to have her snuggle bunny, Harold. He's the best. I love you and good night. 635-32, use those numbers. Tuck in that special person in your life. 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

Thursday tuck-ins are rolling right along. 6:30, 5:32 is where you can get on board, just like Garrett, who is tucking in his beautiful fiance Angel. I love you so much. Have a fantastic night, guys. Also, I want to tuck in my fiance Hunter. I know things might be a little tough, but we got this, and I love you. 6:30, 5:32. You tell me who to tuck in with that special message. It's Morgan Wallen on Star Country. Oh.

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Got to say hello to Felicia, who is tucking in her grandson, Jackson, My Little Squish, Sweet Dreams, and Good Night. Also, got to say hello to Frank. He hit us up to tuck in his mother, who he loves with all of his heart, and his wife, who has been by his side for 11 years. You guys have an excellent night, okay? If you're trying to get in tonight, then you need to reach out to me right now at 635-32. Kane and Caitlin Brown on Star Country.

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0: Another 12 in a row begins now with Bo Stevens. 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

We're wrapping up the 10 o'clock tuck-ins with a message from Sam tucking in his lovely wife, Angie, and says, I love you, gorgeous. Go on ahead now, man. You guys have a great night, okay? Also, Love Bug hit us up to tuck in her sweet baby cakes. Let him know that I love him to our moon and stars. And last but certainly not least, we got to say hello to our friend City Mouse, who is tucking in his beautiful country mouth. You guys have a fantastic evening as well. 6:30, 5:32, anytime between now and 10 o'clock tomorrow night. Include you on Friday's tuck-ins. 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
6: Partly cloudy overnight, the low 62. Tomorrow going to be a heater. We're talking a high up around 90.

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0: thinking some things. 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Stevens exiting stage left. You and I will get back together tomorrow after 7 to get our minds right for the weekend, all right? Until then, you keep being you and I'll keep being me.
1: The devil went down to Georgia. He was looking for a soul to steal. He was in a bind because he was way behind and he was willing to make a deal. When he came across this young man sewing on a fiddle and playing it hot, and the devil jumped up on a hickory stump and said, "Boy, let me tell you what. I guess you didn't know it, but I'm a fiddle player too. And if you'd care to take a dare, I'll make a bet with you. Now you play pretty good fiddle, boy, but give the devil his due. I bet a fiddle of gold against your soul, because I think I'm better than you." The boy said, "My name's Johnny, and it might be a sin, but I'll take your bet, and you're gonna regret, because I'm the best as ever been."

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saw the old man's face. Front page obituary. He was a millionaire. He left his fortune to some guy he barely knew. 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
1: Thank you. 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Oh, Lord, I thank you so much. 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

day, Potts Farm was a place to go. 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I'm tired of talking, man. Y'all ain't listening. Them old

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1: An Indian pilot hailed as a hero is recovering in an Abu Dhabi hospital after surviving a violent cockpit attack aboard a Fly Dubai flight carrying 182 people. Captain Schmidt Macher fought off his Omni co-pilot and opened the cockpit door, allowing passengers to enter and restrain the attacker before executing an emergency landing in Saudi Arabia. Vinton police and U.S. Army explosive disposal specialist safely removed aged military ordnance discovered at the Omnisource scrapyard yesterday afternoon. Emergency responders temporarily closed nearby roads and evacuated surrounding facilities along Wayland Street, while military technicians transported the unstable munitions to a secure location for controlled disposal. The Blue Ridge Land Conservancy secured a $50,000 national grant to draft a community-driven conservation plan for the 150-acre Evans Spring property in northwest Roanoke. Partnering with Hill Studio and local advocates, the project aims to create a land trust model featuring wetland nature parks and limited affordable housing as an alternative to large-scale commercial development. I'm Ian Price, and that's the news at 94.9 Star Country.
2: Temperatures are off to the races pretty quickly with that Friday morning sunshine. Into the afternoon, we will see a bit of a change of pace. Temperatures today are pretty toasty for early October, reaching the 80s and the 90s, but an approaching cold front brings some rising cloud cover just in time for the Friday night lights. We do look to stay dry for most of the evening, but showers build during the overnight, and we're waking up pretty soggy on Saturday. The effect of that cold front on temperatures are pretty immediate, going from the 90s today to the 60s and 70s tomorrow. 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
3: Pledge allegiance to the flag of the United States of America and to the republic for which it stands, one nation, under God, indivisible, with liberty and justice for all.

0: It's Brett and Taylor's One Big Thing.
1: Is right.
2: I would call it an institution.
1: I'd call it...
2: A piece of history is no longer with us.
1: An artifact that we can no longer claim as our own.
2: Roanoke Lynchburg and the NRV had a single Blockbuster sign left.
1: And then they took it down yesterday.
2: The last Blockbuster sign. I haven't seen one since 2004.
1: I mean, it just kind of went on, like, it was like if you knew, you knew. Like, don't say anything to, like, the government. Don't let them know it's still up. We'll just keep it there. And then yesterday, they just took her down. And no one knows where they put her.
2: A cell phone.
1: Which is fine, you know, it's fine. But it was Blockbuster.
2: Yeah.
1: And no one knows where it went. That's the sad thing. Who gets to keep it? Yeah. Where does it go? Don't just throw it in the trash, right? Like, someone's going to go in a museum,
2: it
1: right?
2: It was painted out. You couldn't read the word, but you could definitely tell it was a movie ticket. And now it's gone.
1: Who claims that? Blockbuster doesn't. They're gone.
2: Right.
1: Do you know? I mean, do you have any inclination? Can you help me? Because otherwise, like, we need to search it and
2: bring it here. You know, when an artist dies, we play a song of theirs every hour.
1: What should we do for Blockbuster?
2: We're going to play a movie on this radio station every hour in honor of the Blockbuster sign being gone.
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0: uncredited cameo as a wildling in Game of Thrones. I mean, he's got the beard. He's pretty woolly. He looks like he could play someone from that era, dragons and such. So stay tuned. I could see it.
1: Medieval and times.
0: He was also, when he hosted SNL, he did one of the sketches. So you kind of got to see his acting chops. I think he could do it. Okay. He seems like multifaceted. So TBD on that date when he'll be on the show. Miranda
1: Country
0: Lambert.
1: Singers are typically pretty good actors and actresses.
0: And a lot of them are going on that show.
1: Lainey Wilson, Faith. I mean,
0: Riley was on Marshall's, but I heard his wasn't super great.
1: Ooh, I want to see that. Yeah. I want to go look that up.
0: All right. Miranda Lambert, she was doing an interview saying that she and Carrie Underwood deserve ribbons for being the only female country artist in the early 2010s. She said a lot of female artists came up around like 2004 when she came on the scene, and then everybody just kind of petered out. And then it was just like her and Carrie for years. And then it was like all the boys.
1: Man, I remember that because they were giving country radio a hard time going, country radio doesn't play females.
0: And really?
1: Like, y'all aren't releasing females. Send us
0: so
1: females.
0: So you agree that there wasn't enough. Yeah. There wasn't a whole lot.
1: Oh, yeah. I mean, now you got the Ellas and Megans and
0: Lainey's.
1: Yeah.
0: That's a good point. She says that it was just all boys, but she's thankful now that's turned the tide.
1: Yeah.
0: Finally here, somebody put out a list of the saddest country music legends we lost too soon. And I didn't know this. Counting down, Conway Twitty, 59 years old. That's older. Still really young.
1: What do you mean? 59 is 2 years older than me.
0: All right. That's way too young.
1: Yeah.
0: That's way too young. Tammy Wynette, she was 55 years old. Really young.
1: Yeah.
0: Keith Whitley, 33.
1: Yeah.
0: Patsy Cline was 30.
1: Mm-hmm.
0: I think of her as just like this old soul that she was like deep into her 60s or her 70s. And then the one that, again, I'm just late to the train on this one, not knowing that Hank Williams died at 29 years old.
1: Mm-hmm.
0: What happened to him?
1: I don't know what happened to him.
0: This isn't, because Junior's still around.
1: Yeah.
0: Let's see.
1: Junior's like mid-70s, I think. What did happen to Hank Williams? How did he die?
0: Car accident.
1: Is that what it was?
0: No. He just died in a car. What did he die of?
1: Okay, this is riveting.
0: Heart failure.
1: A heart failure took a second.
0: Well, AI condensed the article and made it seem like it was a car accident. Oh. Heart failure in a car.
1: Okay.
0: So,
1: all right.
0: It was an accident in a car.
1: Thanks for clearing that up.
0: It just wasn't. You're welcome. Now you know.
1: Yeah.
0: Do with that information what you will. That's your news from Nashville.
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5: 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I'm Joy Powers. 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

0: Tennessee death row inmate Krista Gayle Pike remains in critical condition following a failed execution attempt by lethal injection. State officials administered two doses of it on Wednesday, but neither dose proved fatal, leaving Pike snoring in the execution chamber before being rushed to a hospital. Governor Bill Lee called the failed procedure deeply disturbing and ordered an independent review. Governor Abigail Spanberger here in Virginia unveiled a comprehensive 200-page energy plan outlining multiple pathways for the Commonwealth to reach net zero carbon emissions by 2050 amid surging power demands. The strategy calls for solar expansion, grid storage, and requiring data centers to offset their own power infrastructure costs to prevent residential rate spikes across Virginia. The Virginia Department of Transportation is launching a $32 million intersection overhaul. This will be along Route 460 in Bonsack to improve safety for 40,000 daily drivers. Beginning late this fall, crews will reconfigure key crossroads across Roanoke and Botetourt counties with displaced left turn lanes and R-cut intersections. Construction running through late 2028. I'm Ian Price, and that's the news on 94.9 Star Country.
1: A bit of weather whiplash returns to the forecast this afternoon. Highs flirt with some previously held daytime high records, reaching the 80s, even the 90s in several communities, and we're tracking a good bit of sunshine during the first portion of the day. Cloud cover is on the rise ahead of our next weather maker that arrives early this weekend. Most of us waking up to some Saturday morning showers, and rain chances linger into the afternoon with some cooler air building post-front, highs reaching the 60s and the 70s. From WDBJ7, I'm meteorologist Ava Herrera on 94.9 Star Country.
2: Coming up in your warm and fuzzy, Mexico's National Guard has a new member to their force at a whopping 15 pounds and 8 inches tall. Look out, buddy.
3: I'm not going to get... Is it a koala bear?
2: No. You don't know my story.
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3: No, I intentionally guessed wrong.
2: So you do know the story. 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
3: No, but I think I know what it is. Is it a dog?
2: No.
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1: Don't be getting into trouble if you're going to Mexico anytime soon.
2: Yeah, you get thrown in the Mexican jail, never come out.
1: Or you'll get a stern talking to by Commando the Chihuahua, the newest member of the team.
2: I said dog.
1: I know.
2: You said no, you lied.
1: I was being sarcastic.
2: That's not a 15-pound Chihuahua.
1: Yes, it is.
2: Oh, that's a big Chihuahua, isn't it?
1: Yeah, I guess so.
2: Chihuahuas are like 3 pounds, aren't they?
1: In the photo, he looks small.
2: Okay.
1: But I guess...
2: That's a big dang Chihuahua.
1: Well, that's why he's on the force, all right? He's both a mascot and a search and rescue dog. He's 13 months old. He's got his own little fitted tactical vest, the goggles, a tiny little camera. So when he goes into like the tight... crawly spaces to get somebody, they can see it. He was brought on board because they wanted to create a friendlier image for the National Guard. And he'd actually come from an elderly couple. They couldn't take care of him anymore. So they took him to the shelter. And for whatever reason, the National Guard saw him and was like, that's our guy. Mm. We need him. And he's actually from Chihuahua in Mexico.
2: That's fun.
1: Yeah.
2: Do you remember the Taco Bell Chihuahua?
1: Maybe.
2: You were too young. He goes, yo quiero Taco Bell. It was amazing.
1: Why'd they get rid of him?
2: Here you go. Here, lizard. Yo quiero Taco Bell. That's what I remember from the commercials. Like, yeah, I don't know why that one sticks out, but there was a commercial. I don't know. There was a lizard commercial.
1: Bring back the old school everything. Play place at McDonald's. Bring back Ronald. Bring back the Chihuahua.
2: That dog was great.
1: Bring back the King at the Burger King. There's so many mascots that went away. We want the Chihuahua. Maybe Commando, if this whole police thing doesn't work out.

0: this giant chihuahua.
1: 15-pound chihuahua. That's like 9 chihuahuas. Jeez.
0: Crap, you're right. That is a big chihuahua.
1: It is. I know. What's the average weight of a chihuahua?
0: Probably like 5 pounds.
1: Right.
0: Oh, boy.
1: That's like 3 chihuahuas.
0: I am deceased. Well, good luck to him and his team. That's your woman.
1: It's like a Doberman chihuahua.
0: He's massive now that you say that.
1: Yeah.
0: Wow. Well, good luck to him and all of his people.
2: 94.9 Star Country.
1: Dang, big chihuahua.
0: I gotta really, again, when I saw the photo, I was like, yeah, chihuahua. But you're right. That's portly.
1: Keep that dude off the couch. You make a divot in your couch.
0: Big butt prints.
1: Your Ashley couch. 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
1: This may be still popular fictional character. I think it's still popular. I don't really know. Was created in Japan, but she's British. Because when she was created in the 1960s, British culture was trendy in Japan.
2: Oh, I know.
1: You do?
2: I know.
1: All right, what is it? Is correct. How did you know that?
2: I don't know. That's a nugget.
1: You saw it
2: That's a nugget of information I found out at some point in my life and stored away for such a moment as this.
1: Is that character still popular?
2: Oh yeah.
1: Oh really?
2: Yeah.
1: Okay. And it's mostly, I will give you a hint, it's mostly young girls, right?
2: Yeah.

0: Okay.
1: Yeah.
0: Yeah.
1: Yeah.
0: This popular fictional character was created in Japan, but she is British because when she was created in the 1960s, British culture was trendy in Japan.
1: Wow. A lot of voices you've got this morning.
0: Thanks.
1: I feel like this one you should get. I think you need to Google this one. This one should be top of mind.
0: All right.
1: If you know what it is, call now to win a 4-pack of tickets to the 2026 Starbecue featuring Trey Penley happening Wednesday, October 21st at the Salem's Farmers Market. And we're also throwing in a $20 gift certificate to spend at the Craftsman's Classic happening this weekend at the Berkland Center.
0: 540-767-STAR or 434-477-1212.
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0: 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Here is your Toughest Sec trivia question. This popular fictional character was created in Japan, but she's British. Because when she was created in the 1960s, British culture was trendy in Japan. Who is it?
1: Hello Kitty.
0: Is correct, yeah. Hello Kitty. What's your name?
1: Denise.
0: Were you into Hello Kitty, Denise?
1: I was not, but my daughter is.
0: Oh, right now? How old is your daughter?
1: She's 9.
0: 9, yeah. There you go.
2: I've never heard Hello Kitty speak. I didn't know she was British.
1: Yes, she is.
2: Denise knows what's
0: up. Were you into Hello Kitty?
2: No, but I got a Happy Meal toy once of a Hello Kitty pouch, and I collect all my movie ticket stubs in there. I made that fat stack.
0: Look at that.
2: That's my claim to Hello Kitty. Denise, congratulations. You got that 4-pack of tickets for the 2026 Starbecue featuring Trey Pendley happening Wednesday, October 21st at the Salem Farmers Market. You also won that $20 gift certificate to spin at the Craftsman's Classic happening this weekend at the Berglund Center.
1: Thank you so much.
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4: An Indian pilot hailed as a hero is recovering in an Abu Dhabi hospital after surviving a violent cockpit attack aboard a Fly Dubai flight carrying 182 people. Captain Schmidt Macher fought off his Omni co-pilot and opened the cockpit door, allowing passengers to enter and restrain the attacker before executing an emergency landing in Saudi Arabia. Vinton police and U.S. Army explosive disposal specialists safely removed aged military ordnance discovered at the Omnisource scrapyard yesterday afternoon. Emergency responders temporarily closed nearby roads and evacuated surrounding facilities along Wayland Street, while military technicians transported the unstable munitions to a secure location for controlled disposal. The Blue Ridge Land Conservancy secured a $50,000 national grant to draft a community-driven conservation plan for the 150-acre Evans Spring property in northwest Roanoke. Partnering with Hill Studio and local advocates, the project aims to create a land trust model featuring wetland nature parks and limited affordable housing as an alternative to large-scale commercial development. I'm Ian Price, and that's the news at 94.9 Star Country.
5: Temperatures are off to the races pretty quickly with that Friday morning sunshine. Into the afternoon, we will see a bit of a change of pace. Temperatures today are pretty toasty for early October, reaching the 80s and the 90s, but an approaching cold front brings some rising cloud cover just in time for the Friday night lights. We do look to stay dry for most of the evening, but showers build during the overnight, and we're waking up pretty soggy on Saturday. The effect of that cold front on temperatures are pretty immediate, going from the 90s today to the 60s and 70s tomorrow. From WDBJ7, I'm meteorologist Ava Herrera on 94.9 Star Country.
0: Are you a review leaver?
2: No, unless I have to, like Airbnb.
0: What if it's like going to help somebody, like the wait staff, whenever they're like, hey, can you leave me a review? Yeah, I'll do it. I'll help you. You're not that. Oh, man.
2: It depends how easy it is.
0: Everybody thinks she's so nice.
2: Now, listen, sometimes you have to like create a login. You got to do email, your password, the 2-thing authenticator to like get into. And it's like, if I can just do it like bing, bang, boom, sure. If I got to jump through hurdles, if I got to do all that, then probably not.
0: Well, if you are a review leaver, you may want to think twice about it. Could be a cybersecurity issue for you.
2: So I'm good.
0: I'll tell you.
2: Why are you judging? Yeah, that's a bad thing. I'm good. Well,
0: you want to help people. You want to leave them good reviews so you can help people.
2: But I'm going to get scammed in the process.
0: Oh, my gosh.

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1: All right, buddy, let's break it down.
2: All right, pal.
1: You might want to think twice the next time you leave a review for something online. Number one, researchers figured out after looking through public reviews on Yelp that they can figure out social connections between other users. And that's without looking at any friends list. Number two, why does that matter? Because online scammers could use those social connections to make their phishing scams more believable.
2: So if you're like, I love this place, they're going to send you something similar
1: it's
2: and
1: like
2: scam
1: Mike
2: you.
1: Mike and Diane also like it. I don't know anybody named Mike and Diane. I'm just saying like in your friends list. Number three,
2: gotcha.
1: The good news is the researchers also tested ways to protect users. If they wanted, programmers could add statistical noise to the online reviews, and this would help hide any personal ties.
2: Well, that's the thing about writing a review. Is like, you got to think, like, people are going to read that one day. So, like, don't be super mean in your review. Are we doing good reviews or bad reviews, by the way?
1: They're just saying phishing scammers can take your review, find your friends, and then scam you. And it looks real because they're using your friends.
2: Oh, you know what?
1: What?
2: The death of the pastor wife guy, the pastor, JP, he's been out writing reviews at a restaurant that kicked him out because they didn't want to serve him because of who he is. And he was doing it under the dead wife's name. This is like this week. Guy's crazy. So maybe you're not getting scammed by the scammers. Maybe you're getting scammed by JP Miller out there.
1: It says, in the meantime, if you want to stay more safe from online scammers, you might want to keep that review of your local Jamba Juice to yourself. I don't even know what that means.
2: That's just a reference. Do you do reviews? I feel like you wouldn't be able to.
1: I do when it's for wait staff. If wait staff specifically asks, and I'm like, will this help you? And they go, yeah.
2: I go, yes. Google reviews or like, where do you review?
1: Sometimes I'll do it right on the kiosk thing. Sometimes if it's on the like the receipt,
2: the smiley
1: and it's a
2: face.
1: QR code, and you do it, and yeah, I'll leave them a good review almost every time.
2: Oh, good. You're so much better than all of
1: them. I'm not saying it for that. I'm just saying you're a horrible person.
2: Thanks.
0: 94.9 Star Country.
1: You know who aren't?
2: Turn like that. You know what I'm going to say? Because you're a horrible person. Whoa, buddy.
1: You know who aren't horrible people?
2: Who?
1: Lynchburg Power Sports people. Sean.
2: Phil. Jet.
1: They're great people.
2: Do you review them on?
1: I would. I give them the highest review. 5 stars, whatever. Yes.
2: I feel like this is like a review. It's a verbal review.
1: It is, yeah, that I'm leaving Lynchburg Power Sports. 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
1: You know, did you just write that?
2: 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It's called Bills, Bills, Bills.
1: Oh, that's a real song.
2: Yeah.
1: Oh, sounded really good. I knew exactly what song that was by your beautiful singing.

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0: Tennessee death row inmate Krista Gail Pike remains in critical condition following a failed execution attempt by lethal injection. State officials administered two doses of it on Wednesday, but neither dose proved fatal, leaving Pike snoring in the execution chamber before being rushed to a hospital. Governor Bill Lee called the failed procedure deeply disturbing and ordered an independent review. Governor Abigail Spanberger here in Virginia unveiled a comprehensive 200-page energy plan outlining multiple pathways for the Commonwealth to reach net zero carbon emissions by 2050 amid surging power demands. The strategy calls for solar expansion, grid storage, and requiring data centers to offset their own power infrastructure costs to prevent residential rate spikes across Virginia. The Virginia Department of Transportation is launching a $32 million intersection overhaul. This will be along Route 460 in Bonsack to improve safety for 40,000 daily drivers. Beginning late this fall, crews will reconfigure key crossroads across Roanoke and Botetourt counties with displaced left turn lanes and R-cut intersections. Construction running through late 2028. I'm Ian Price, and that's the news on 94.9 Star Country.
1: A bit of weather whiplash returns to the forecast this afternoon. Highs flirt with some previously held daytime high records, reaching the 80s, even the 90s in several communities, and we're tracking a good bit of sunshine during the first portion of the day. Cloud cover is on the rise ahead of our next weather maker that arrives early this weekend. Most of us waking up to some Saturday morning showers, and rain chances linger into the afternoon with some cooler air building post-front, highs reaching the 60s and the 70s. From WDBJ7, I'm meteorologist Ava Herrera on 94.9 Star Country.
2: You know, we always have those stories and the good news stories of the day of somebody who, quote, found like a giant, you know, envelope full of cash, and you're like, that's an absurd amount of cash. 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
2: Well, this story I have coming up.
3: What drugs they be selling?
2: Two songs from now. This is to date the most money that could have ever, in the history of all kind, been found in an envelope.
3: Like in somebody's couch or something?
2: By the bank.
3: Behind a wall?
2: Just on the ground.
3: Okay.
2: In public. I was flabbergasted when I saw how much money this person just found.
3: Okay.
2: Just on the street. We're going to talk about it two songs from now in Star Country.

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1: A wildlife center in Massachusetts, they're now caring for a two-headed turtle.
2: Okay.
1: It kind of looks like the way my fingers are. The way my fingers kind of are crooked. But if it was a turtle. Super rare, obviously. It's an anomaly called bicephaly. Whatever that means. They're going to monitor the little guy and see how their heads and bodies work together. It's like a research thing while they're being cared for. And then I guess eventually be put back into the world. But I feel like I've heard of a lot of two-headed things. Never heard of a two-headed turtle.
2: Yeah.
1: You ever seen a two-headed snake? Those things give me the woolies. Mm.
2: Does it have two shell? Just one shell, two
1: one
2: heads.
1: One shell. Good question. One All shell, right. one tail, two heads.
2: Okay.
1: Two arms, two legs.
2: All right.
1: Two heads.
2: Yeah.
1: An emu somehow ended up trapped in a canal in Arizona where some good Samaritans were able to get him to safety before police arrived to arrest him. No, to rescue him. They had to wrestle him down, though, because he was a little unruly. I feel like emus are not...
2: They're aggressive.
1: They're not lemu. I'll tell you that. You ever fed one at the safari?
2: Yes.
1: They get in your car.
2: Yeah.
1: And peck.
2: Yeah, those little pellets get everywhere, man. They're like, chill, dude.
1: They're hungry, I guess, but
2: let's take it down a notch.
1: Emus, like, I feel like they... You talk about zebras being aggressive. I think emus might be more.
2: They're aggressive, yeah.
1: So, the one on the commercial, he's a little more tame. He's got a job. You know, he's an actor. He's got a lot going on. So they were able to get him domesticated.
2: I have to punch an emu.
1: Don't
2: get
1: punch
2: out
1: an
2: of
1: emu.
2: My car. Get the, what are you doing? Make me punch you.
1: I have a picture. I think this was at the safari park. But like we were so busy feeding the animals out the window that when we went to press the gas, there was an emu like at the front of the car.
2: Yeah, like stopping you.
1: Like I'm not going
2: like
1: anywhere.
2: What you got? Come at me,
1: what
2: bro.
1: What do you do?
2: Come
1: what do you do?
2: Me.
1: They're a little intimidating. Yeah. So. Thankfully, this one got to safety.
2: Stop punching emus.
1: Stop punching animals.
2: Just kidding.
1: Finally here, in North Texas, police say a 37-year-old man found a bag stuffed with $128,000 of cash.
2: Quite a bit.
1: Sitting on top of
2: what denominations?
1: It doesn't say.
2: Yeah, it had to be hundreds.
1: $1 bills. Yeah, probably hundreds.
2: Yeah.
1: It was sitting on top of a Bank of America ATM. It also had some checks in there. It's probably the checks had the bigger amounts, maybe.
2: But I thought you could only get like 300 out of the ATM. That dude just kept punching it. It was like
1: I don't
2: a slot
1: know.
2: Machine. Give me more.
1: They're saying there was nothing sketchy about it.
2: About a $125,000 bag of cash.
1: They think it belonged to the nearby Chick-fil-A. Maybe.
2: Oh, and they were taking it to the bank to deposit. Gotcha.
1: Possibly. So anyways, the person who found all the money took it to the police and
2: like
1: didn't take
2: not
1: anything.
2: Not that many people are still paying by cash. I feel
1: not
2: most
1: $128,000.
2: Yeah.
1: That's a house.
2: Yeah.
1: Not even. That's like a fourth of a house. So police say every dollar was accounted for. The person who brought the check, the cash and didn't take anything. He's remaining anonymous for his good deed.
2: They give him a reward?
1: Nothing.
2: No reward.
1: Just a good...
2: Here's $125,000 in cash and no reward. That's wrong. How about Chick-fil-A for the year?
1: Well, I don't know if it was a Chick-fil-A. They haven't said exactly where it went to.
2: Well, they need to give him something. That's a great gesture.
1: Well, take your complaints up with the chief of police. Here they are talking about it.
3: To find that kind of money or that amount of money is certainly rare. That's very unusual. Am I reading this correctly? Somebody found 128. Which officer has it?
4: I've never had a case like this before. There was no indication of a crime occurring. It looked like it was just left there by accident.
3: He just thinks it's the right thing to do and doesn't think it goes beyond that.
4: I've had cases where Good Samaritans have turned in property that they found, wallets, IDs, things like that. But in the case of $128,000, I've never had somebody turn in that kind of money before.
1: They need to do some fingerprints. There is something sketchy happening there.
2: Okay.
1: I'm just saying. And that's your good news of the day.
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2: You know what I do with $128,000 in cash?
1: What would you do?
2: I go shopping at Ashley Home Stores.
1: Oh, you could buy a lot.
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1: Hank Williams, right?
0: Junior.
1: Junior.
0: Yeah. 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
1: Speaking of star babies, when is Mark's birthday? We don't know this information, do we?
0: Oh, I do.
1: No, you don't.
0: No, I don't.
1: I know you don't. We should figure it out. Because, like, what if it was his birthday and we're talking about him and we didn't wish him a happy birthday?
0: Oh, yeah.
1: I'm going to prematurely wish him a happy birthday. Happy birthday, Mark.
0: Yeah.
1: People are going to hear this and go and start wishing. We just brought a rumor. It's Mark Skolrud's birthday. Everyone go wish him a happy birthday today and don't say where you got that information
0: Great
1: from.
0: Great prank, buddy. That's really funny.
1: I don't do pranks, okay? 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

0: Caleb, Taylor's going to help you win. She'll answer you agree or disagree. If you get four right, you win.
1: Okay.
0: All right, Tay, this man turns 52 today from American Chopper. He is the son of Mr. Mustache.
2: Mr. Mustache.
0: Yeah, the guy with the big handlebar mustache, American Chopper. Never seen it. I'll tell you the dad's name. You tell me the son's name.
2: Tom Selleck.
0: Paul. Okay, is it Tom Selleck, Caleb?
2: Well, that wasn't my
1: guess. I disagree.
0: Disagree is correct. Did it, do you know who it is, Caleb?
1: No, I don't.
0: Paul Tuttle Jr. That sound familiar?
2: I was guessing that Tom Selleck was the dad.
0: Efren Ramirez turns 53 today. He was Pedro in this movie.
2: Your favorite movie, Napoleon Dynamite.
1: I agree.
0: Yep. This lady turns 55 today. Her biggest hit was I Think We're Alone Now. She was famous for touring the malls.

0: Tiffany.
1: I agree.
2: Yep, and last one for the win. Don McLean turns 81 today. His biggest hit was from 1971. And we'll be singing bye-bye.
0: Miss American Pie.
2: Is it American Pie, Caleb?
1: I agree.
2: Winner. Nice job.
0: What does that even mean?
1: All right, thank you.
0: Who's Miss American Pie? Like, she's just a classic lady? Like, a pie's a classic?
2: You gotta know the story. It's a whole story.
0: Okay. Well, congratulations, Caleb. You won that pair of tickets to go to see Ian Munsick next Thursday at Sidewinders. Visit SidewinderSaloon.com for details.
1: Thank you. I appreciate it.
2: You're welcome, buddy. Who's your big giveaway station?
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0: 94.9 Star Country. Yes or BS? Yes. It's a true statement or BS. Brett Sharp, I made it up. You got to get all three right to win.
1: Remember when we used to actually win things? Like, if I won, I get like a bag of peanut M&Ms.
0: No, uh-uh. The topic is...
1: We should bring it back.
0: My favorite YouTube videos.
1: Oh, fun. You do love you some YouTube. At this point, we should just buy the ad-free one. We watch so much up in here.
0: Number one, can I pet that dog?
1: Yes. Isn't that your Facebook bio or there's some social media platform?
0: Somebody said that to me. Who said that? Somebody came to me and goes, do you know what's on your Facebook bio? And I'm like, no, what?
1: Yeah. Why would that be on your Facebook bio?
0: I don't know. Isn't that funny?
1: That's a fun video.
0: Number two, boy gets bitten by a cardinal.
1: Boy gets bitten by a cardinal? Although, yes. Come on.
0: Actually, I do love that one. I'm going to give it to you.
1: I was going to say, you're like smirking. What is it called? Boy gets bitten by a cardinal?
0: Yeah.
1: I don't have sound over here.
0: Okay, well, you got to have the sound. And number three for the win.
1: Oh, I see it. I'll have to listen to it, yeah.
0: And number three for the win, Alan and Steve.
1: Alan and Steve?
0: Yeah.
1: Well, you're giggling. I'm about yes.
0: Buddy, you got them all.
1: It's the Alan! Yeah. Right? Alan! It's like a little like chupacabra-looking thing, right?
0: Yeah. Steve. So good. You got them all right, buddy.
1: I love your little world of YouTube.
0: Yeah. Good job.
1: Did you ever watch...
0: Look at all those chickens. Oh.
1: No. Well, no, I can't talk about that one because we have talked about that one before. Never mind. Let's go to commercial.
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1: Where you gonna be?
0: I'm gonna be at Academy Sports and Outdoors. That's gonna be a good time.
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0: That's a big deal. That's a big store.
1: Academy Store rocks, for real. They've got so much dang stuff in there. Like, it's a whole day of shopping inside Academy. 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
0: I'm gonna be there 4 to 6 today. And this is the grand opening, too. This is such a big deal. 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They're opening this store big. Oh, store opens at 10 a.m. There you go. Must be in line by then. What, did you already say that?
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0: There you go.
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0: Did you know once upon a time you could order dynamite through the Sears catalog?
1: Real dynamite?
0: Yeah.
1: How much did it cost?
0: It says a 1902 edition of the catalog advertised dynamite as a tool for removing tree stumps, claiming it to be excellent. The listing adds, to those who are not familiar with handling dynamite, we will, on application, mail a booklet giving full information. Doesn't tell the price.
1: It doesn't say, like, if you don't know how to use it, then don't buy it.
0: Right.
1: It's like, if you don't know how to use it, we'll show you how to use it. We were much more trusting back then.
0: Did you know the yellow Support Our Troops ribbon is trademarked?
1: Really?
0: Yeah. By the Canadian government. It can only be used legally with their permission.
1: But that's our troops.
0: Right? That's what I would have thought, too.
1: Don't take that from us.
0: 47% of people say the possibility of becoming somebody's viral online content has reduced their ability to, quote, relax and be themselves in public.
1: I mean, what are they going to do? Like, do something wackadoo?
0: Well, no, I think you'd be on your best behavior all the time.
1: You're always being filmed. You're always being watched.
0: Oh, yeah.
1: I mean, you think about these, like, viral moments. People are filming these things. You never know where you could end up.
0: Yeah.
1: We tried.
0: I don't mind going viral.
1: What's your most, out of your entire 25 plus years at Star Country, we won't talk about the other years because they didn't have social media then. What was something that like blew up that you did?
0: We gave away a car on Facebook when we first launched Facebook. We had more Facebook views than any other country station in the nation.
1: No way.
0: Yeah, we had people calling us going, what did you do? Yeah, we gave away a car.
1: Just to get followers.
0: Well, yeah.
1: It worked. I think we're like 90-some or something.
0: Yeah, it was like 100,000. Like, yeah, I mean, now there are others, but back then, that was a big deal.
1: We should do something of that caliber to reach a million followers.
0: I think I started, that was a long time ago, but I think I started with, a motorcycle.
1: Okay.
0: I called a local car dealership and like said, you know, can I get a motorcycle? Because there was an outdoor store that they owned too, but. Yeah.
1: Let's give away a house next.
0: And then we traded up, I think, to a four-wheeler and then to a car. So
1: house is next.
0: Yeah.
1: Let's do it.
0: I like it. You've heard about boomers hoarding jobs?
1: No. Like just not retiring?
0: Yeah.
1: Oh.
0: But get this now. According to this article, Gen Z wants millennials to retire so they can have their jobs. Seriously.
1: I mean, that's a little silly. If someone's good at a job, let them hang out there. If they're bad at it, then hit the road, Jack.
0: I don't think millennials are ready to retire just yet, are they?
1: I get so confused. Is millennials older than Gen
0: Zers? That's you.
1: That's me.
0: Yeah, Gen Z is younger.
1: I'm older than a Gen Zer.
0: Yeah.
1: And I want them to retire so I can take their job.
0: They want you to retire so they can have your job.
1: I'm not old enough yet.
0: Right.
1: I'm still a baby.
0: Right.
1: No. I don't want anyone to take my job. I like my job.
0: Last thing here.
1: Don't hire someone younger than me, okay?
0: Today is National Produce Misting Day. Because that produce isn't going to mist itself. You know what I'm saying? Miss that produce.
1: You never said anything when I just said, please don't hire someone younger than me. You just bulldozed to the next story. I'm worried now. Am I old news?
0: And that's your Star Buzz. I'm just kidding. Of course not. On Star Country.
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0: Okay, so this is a big day. Now, there's a weather factor here, but Taylor and I are here to tell you that Homestead Creamery Farm Day is happening tomorrow, 10 to 2, and it's free admission.
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1: You have a busy weekend, Brett Sharp.
0: I do, yeah.
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1: 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We're going to have Lehman Family Farm passes, some Star Country merch, and what else we got?
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1: That's a good lure.
0: Free food is good. And they had really good food last
1: time. It was like barbecue and stuff, right?
0: It was really... Yeah, you stopped by to see me. That was very nice.
1: Me and EG.
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1: So every year, Jesse Cook puts on a really cool haunted house. 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From Cook's Siding and Windows. And he texted me last night. 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Cook's Siding and Windows, Jesse Cook, the Haunted Barn, is happening October 17th and the 24th. 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And it says this event will be a self-guided tour through a 19-room haunted barn. Mm. 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
1: What?
2: Oh, you know, I suppose there should be open, too.
1: Wait a minute.
3: We get right into it.
1: Wait a minute. I'm not okay with this.
3: Everybody knows that
1: I need my intro.
3: Here, okay, I get you.
4: Let's start the Eliminator. There
3: we go. That was easily Brett's fault, I'm sure.
1: That was shocking.
3: For some reason, I don't know.
0: It's always my fault.
3: And then you just pass it up the chain, and you just say it's our boss's fault.
0: Yeah.
3: Because, you know, that's what they say. Hey, everything
0: the
3: trickles.
0: Owner. That's Leonard.
3: It is. Yeah. It's Leonard's fault. Always.
0: Leonard did it.
3: So yesterday was National Homemade Cookie Day.
1: Yum.
3: So today in the Eliminator.
5: C is for cookie.
3: It's all about cookies.
5: That's good enough for me.
1: Ah, you know it.
5: C is for cookie.
3: You don't know this?
5: That's good enough for me.
3: Cookie Monster?
5: C is for cookie. That's good enough for me. Oh, cookie, cookie, cookie starts with C.
1: Wow, that's good stuff.
3: How do you not know the Cookie Monster song?
0: Because she's 12.
3: I know, but... It's disappointing, isn't it?
0: Actually, she's 30.
3: But she's 30, still 12 on the inside, right? Is it? Yeah.
1: Or am I 80? I never know.
3: This is true. So the Eliminator, you know, they go back and forth. It's a top 12 list. Brett and Taylor try to guess what's on there. You know, you win, three strikes, you're out, all that good stuff. So with National Homemade Cookie Day yesterday, we are doing the top 12 most popular cookies.
0: All right.
3: And this is cookies that people would make. So not like Girl Scout cookies or some dumb Keebler elf cookie.
0: Homemade cookies.
3: Right. So homemade cookies.
0: Got it.
3: Cookies people would make in their house. Taylor won last time for the first time in a while.
1: Like a week or two.
3: So that's a while.
1: I know.
3: Give it that way. So what you say for your cookie?
1: Chocolate chip.
3: Correct.
1: Number one
3: answer. Yeah.
0: Sugar.
3: Sugar.
6: Sugar.
3: Correct. That is the number three answer. Top 12 most popular cookies, homemade cookies.
1: Peanut butter.
3: Peanut butter cookie time. Correct. Number four.
0: Macadamia nut.
3: Macadamia nut. Macadamia. You know people that call it macadamia?
0: Yeah.
1: Look at that macadamia.
3: Correct. So white chocolate macadamia nut was number 11.
1: Snickerdoodle.
3: Snickerdoodle. I do love a snickerdoodle.
0: I don't even know what that is.
3: You know what a snickerdoodle is?
0: Well, it's probably got nuts in it, so I've never...
1: No, it's
3: doesn't.
1: Cinnamon.
3: So... Correct! Yeah, it's like a cinnamony and kind of like a sugar cookie with a little extra something to it.
0: All right, cool. Yeah. Neat.
3: They're
0: neat,
3: delicious.
0: Cool. Neat. Gingerbread.
3: Shut up, Brett. Nobody likes you. Correct! So gingerbread and ginger snap together at number 9.
0: All right.
1: That's higher up than I'd have thought.
3: I like a ginger snap.
0: A ginger.
1: Yeah. Tell you what I don't like.
3: My snap... I think my snap's... Yours is very thick. Wow. Good Lord.
1: I feel like you just punched a microphone.
3: That's like if someone has a bass cannon in their car, the windows just broke.
1: Mine is so girly.
3: Yeah, yours is little. Mine's like right in the middle.
1: Do it again.
3: God.
0: Why does it sound so different? What am I doing differently?
1: You have giant hands.
3: Yeah, you do. You are like... Remember that guy in Boys to Men that sings all low? That's your thumbs.
1: Baritone
3: thumbs. Wow.
1: Holy crap.
3: Who knew that was a thing?
0: Yeah.
1: That was like Papa Bear and Baby Bear snaps. Man. Okay. Oatmeal raisin. Blech.
3: Oatmeal raisin is?
6: Correct.
3: Number two, which seems very high. It's ridiculous.
1: Wrong.
3: Because I'm sorry, every time I've ever had to set out, like, you know, you get the variety tray of cookies.
1: Nobody wants
3: last one to go. It's the last one to go every single time.
1: Or if they took it was an accident because they thought it was chocolate chip.
3: Oh, I had kids get very mad at that. They're like, this is not chocolate.
1: If I have to eat it, I just eat it around the raisins.
3: So no strikes yet. We rolling. Top 12 most popular homemade cookies. You still have numbers 5, 7, 8, 10, and 12. There are no clues today.
1: Because
3: you can figure these. You don't need clues. These cookies. Come on.
1: Wow.
0: Lemon. Time.
3: No. Dang it.
1: No,
3: come on.
1: I will say, lemon cookies are rare to find, but when you find them, they are
0: very
1: good.
0: Rare?
3: Yeah. Number 16 on the list. And you know what? When I put this list together, I'm like, I know Brett's going to say lemon. I guarantee you he's going to say lemon at some point in this thing. Strike for you.
0: That's when I can't think of anything else. Yeah. That's what my mind goes to.
1: Lemon. All right. Like some sort of like dark chocolate cookie, like the whole cookie's chocolate.
3: Correct. So we have number 5 is double chocolate, chocolate chip, just chocolate cookie in general. Any of those are all number 5.
1: Cherry.
0: Also lime. It's a pina colada cookie.
1: Coconut.
0: Almond or walnut?
7: Almond or walnut?
8: Is it almond or
0: please
8: walnut?
0: Please don't be Heim.
3: Oh, okay.
0: Queen Aslog.
3: I'm sorry. You got your wish.
0: Gosh, dang it.
3: Strike two.
1: Dang.
0: Dang.
1: I will say that was actually a good guess because I have made almond flavored cookies before.
3: Yeah, not bad. 7, 8, 10, and 12.
9: Dang, I'm going to lose. Oh. Gosh, dang it.
1: 7, 8, 10, and 12? Yeesh.
9: Cookies. Oh, I got it. I got one.
1: No good. We're going to go with...
9: Today.
1: A cookie that is flavored like...
9: Buzzer!
1: Pumpkin spice cookie.
10: False.
3: Nope. Strike one for you. Sorry.
1: Dang it. I make pumpkin spice cookies, though.
3: Good for you. It's number 312 on the list.
9: I have two strikes,
3: Yes, you do.
9: Toffee.
3: Toffee! Yes.
1: Eliminate this man.
11: You are...
9: Oh, gosh! Yes. I thought for sure that was
1: toffee
9: in there.
1: Toffee cookie?
3: Toffee. Get out of here.
1: A toffee cookie?
9: Son of a mother. Ow. I really thought that was in there.
0: Toffee. I got it.
1: Now I'm the cookie queen.
3: Yes, that's right.
9: I'm the Disney queen.
1: What was on there?
3: Number 7 is the pecan sandy.
1: What?
3: Yeah, it's like a pecan cookie.
1: I don't know her.
9: That's pecan, but that's all right.
3: But would you call it a pecan sandy?
1: A pecan sandy.
3: A pecan sandy.
9: Yeah,
1: I've never heard of her.
3: See how much you good. Like. I've said it before. Like if I go buy pecans at the store, I would say I need pecans. But then it's pecan pie.
1: Oh, anyway. The cookie with the jelly in the middle.
3: Nope.
1: Oh.
3: Number 8 was shortbread. Just a regular shortbread.
9: Mom's baby loves shortening, shortening.
1: Yeah. Too dry.
3: Number 10, you jokingly shouted it out, but coconut was on there.
1: No!
3: Yeah. I like a coconut
1: I've never
3: cookie.
1: Heard of a coconut cookie.
3: And number 12, M&M.
1: That's a good one.
3: M&M cookie. Congratulations.
9: Congratulations.
3: You are the winner.
12: Queen Aslog.
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1: It is. And I heard this category earlier this week on the Brett and Taylor Morning Show. I don't know if you were familiar
2: with
1: them.
2: You were listening?
1: I do occasionally listen. Yes. And thanks. I'm going to go ahead and roll with this category. And not only that, I'm going to roll with almost the same selections as well.
0: Okay.
1: We're going to talk about movies I think are overrated.
0: Okay.
1: Okay. Mm. Taylor had one the other day. It was movies that she thinks are overrated.
2: I have a feeling you're going to disagree with me.
1: Movie number one. Do you think I think this is overrated or not? The Notebook. I believe Taylor had this one in her.
2: And I don't think it's overrated. I think it's a great movie and a great story. And it's...
1: But it's not about you anymore, man. It's about me. What do I think?
2: Why am I a man?
1: I don't know. Bro. Because everybody's still, bro now.
2: He's still writing. He could just write yes or no. He's writing the notebook right now.
1: The notebook.
2: Show ends at 10, buddy.
1: Okay. Let's see. Taylor says, yes, I believe it is overrated. Brett says, Zach loves it because he's dumb. Well, you're dumb because Taylor gets a point.
2: Hey!
1: Totally overrated.
2: Now I think you're dumb. Just kidding. Why don't you like it?
1: I can't stand that movie. It's one of my least favorite movies of all time.
2: All time?
1: I think it's just such a piece of cornball trash, the whole thing. That's
2: it's like
1: one of those
2: the
1: movies.
2: Least cornball of all Nicholas Sparks movies.
1: No, because it's because he sits there and thinks to himself, okay, how can I make everybody cry in this next 15-minute span? And goes,
2: you don't cry till the end, though.
0: I can't be a part of this conversation because I've never seen the dumb thing.
1: Good for you. I was forced to go for a radio show bit, and I sat there mad the whole time. All these people were like, I'm like, you be quiet.
2: I don't cry during the movie. Well, I take it back. I cried the first time I saw it. But then, you know, over time you try to look at it from a better perspective, but it's
1: dorky.
2: The greatest love story.
1: Ugh. Is it a true story? No.
2: Maybe.
1: No.
2: Then someone out there.
1: I'm telling
2: that's
1: you.
2: That's their story.
1: So that's what I don't like is when a writer sits down and goes, well, what gut punch should we do right now? Hey, let's kill the friend. You know, that kind of thing. And that's what they do in that movie.
2: Ew.
1: All right. Movies I think are overrated. Forrest Gump.
2: The way you said it, I already know your answer.
1: But?
2: I'm trying to think because I think we have talked about
1: something could
2: before.
1: Surprise you.
2: All right. Then I'm second guessing myself. I'm changing. I might regret
1: Brett
2: this.
1: Is rotten. Taylor says no. She crossed out yes also. So she'll either be very happy or very mad. Let's see. Brett says Zach loves it because he's dumb. Well, you're dumb again because I think that movie's overrated.
2: Yay!
1: No points for anybody.
2: I don't like that. Huh? Oh, wait. I got it wrong?
1: Yeah, you did.
2: Oh, dang it.
1: Yep, sorry. Yeah.
2: How? Why? What? When?
1: Because
2: where?
1: Again, it's just so
2: good.
0: Oh, look. He met the president. Oh, look. Now he plays ping pong. Oh, look. Now he's running. No.
2: He served in Vietnam.
0: It's chocolate.
1: I got to be honest.
2: Life was like a box.
1: I'm telling you right now, if you watch the ridiculous Steve Martin movie, The Jerk, it's the same movie. That's really all it is Doofus does all sorts of things
0: I love
1: in the
0: jerk,
1: world.
0: Though.
2: Have you seen when they make Forrest Gump into a horror film? They edit it because he's like, Jenny, and it's like him stalking her.
0: Ew.
1: And I will say this, and I know you agree with me on this, and really what ruins that movie for me more than anything is Jenny. She is the worst.
2: Yeah.
1: And that's the problem.
2: She gave him a son. And little Forrest went on... You know, to be with Daddy Forrest. And that's so sweet. They're sitting
1: overrated.
2: At the TV. And a little head tilts to the side.
1: Number three.
2: My dad looks like Forrest Gump. Did you know that? I'm not kidding.
0: It's rude.
2: That's his. No, that's his doppelganger.
1: Is that a
2: no
1: compliment?
2: Joke.
1: I don't know.
2: It's the widow's peak.
1: Fight Club. Movies I think are overrated.
2: Mm.
1: Taylor is in the lead, 1-0.
2: We ran out the music. Because Brett wrote a novel.
1: Let's see. Brett says, no, and a lot of exclamation points. And Taylor says, yes, I think it's overrated. Uh-oh, we have a tie because Brett gets the point because that movie is amazing.
0: Thank you
1: very much.
0: Yep.
1: So good.
0: Great movie.
1: And I watched it again recently because I hadn't seen it in a while. And it was as good as I hadn't remembered. So it was like I got to see it all over again.
0: I love it.
1: All right. Number between 0 and 100 for the tiebreaker.
2: Write your number down, Zach.
1: I did.
2: Okay.
1: All right. Here we go. Taylor has hers. Taylor says 39. Brett says Q99. I'm sorry, the number was a big fat zero. So Taylor wins!
0: Congratulations.
2: Oh, unprecedented.
0: Poopy bots.
2: Winning the Eliminator and winning Getting to Know You.
1: But then also losing because it was all the movies you liked that got trashed.
2: I
1: so
2: know.
1: That's
2: such a shame.
1: I know. It's just everyone's different and I'm weird. There is that.
0: Lots
2: I mean,
0: of things.
2: We're all entitled to our opinions.
0: Happening this weekend. Zach's going to go be to do the play-by-play for a Salem High School football game tonight.
1: Salem PH, man. 5-0 versus 4-1. That's a big game.
0: You can stream that.
1: Yep.
0: The other thing is I'm going to be out and about 4 to 6 today at the Academy Sports and Outdoors, the grand opening.
1: There's probably people in line right now.
0: Town Square Shopping Center, no doubt.
2: At 10.
0: Tomorrow morning, 11 to 2. 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
0: 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Now.

Luke Combs, 12 in a row, commercial free here on Star Country. We're your pumpkin patch people. You want to go to Lehman Family Farms? 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

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We are 12 in a row, commercial free. Chris Stapleton. Everybody loves Chris Stapleton. You know who really loves Chris Stapleton? Luke Bryan. He said recently they performed Drink a Beer together, and Chris stares right at you while he sings. And Luke said he was kind of falling in love with him, getting mesmerized by that beard. Here's the beard now. 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

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A few weeks away from Starbecue. 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

0: Hey, it's Brett and Tay. Hope you have a great weekend and come back Monday morning, 6:50 bright and early. We have Lehman Family Farms passes.
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sunny and hot today, high 88. Then we're getting all rainy this weekend. We got 2 days in the forecast with rain, and it's Saturday and Sunday, so it is what it is. 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
1: Thank you. 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
1: I'm Beth Macy. As a Roanoke Times reporter, I learned that corruption always leaves a trail. And now it's leading right to Congressman Ben Klein. Klein takes huge corporate donations, then votes to cut taxes for big business and the 1%, causing thousands of regular folks to lose health insurance and forcing clinics up and down the valley to close. In my book, Dopesick, I took on corruption and the healthcare system. In Congress, I'll do it again. Capping drug prices and stopping insurance companies from denying care that your doctor says you need. I don't take corporate PAC money, and I'll fight to ban congressional stock trading and shut down the revolving door between Congress and lobbying, because my vote can't be bought by anyone.
2: When Beth Macy goes to Washington.
1: I'm Beth Macy, candidate for Congress, and I approve this message. 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

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Bye.

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All next week, Brett and Taylor have more pumpkin patch tickets, Lehman Family Farm. So that'll be 6:50 Monday morning. Also, one final chance to win 5 o'clock this afternoon as well on Star Country.

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1: I'm Beth Macy. As a Roanoke Times reporter, I learned that corruption always leaves a trail. And now, it's leading right to Congressman Ben Klein. Klein takes huge corporate donations, then votes to cut taxes for big business and the 1%, causing thousands of regular folks to lose health insurance and forcing clinics up and down the valley to close. In my book, Dopesick, I took on corruption and the healthcare system. In Congress, I'll do it again. Capping drug prices and stopping insurance companies from denying care that your doctor says you need. I don't take corporate PAC money, and I'll fight to ban congressional stock trading and shut down the revolving door between Congress and lobbying, because my vote can't be bought by anyone.
2: When Beth Macy goes to Washington.
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0: Matt and Taylor back Monday morning. They have Roanoke Rail Yard Dogs tickets. It's hockey season, baby.
1: Well, that's very emotional there.
0: Yeah, Friday, October 16th. That's opening night. 7:50 Monday morning to win them.

0: 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Hope you have a great weekend and come back Monday morning, 6:50 bright and early. We have Lehman Family Farms passes.
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One final chance to win some Lehman Family Farms passes at 5 o'clock today. Then, all next week, Brett and Taylor have more chances. 6:50 Monday morning. 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

Zach, John King, get to drinking. 94.9 Star Country coming up today at 5 o'clock. I'm giving away a 4-pack of passes to Lehman Family Farms Fall Pumpkin Festival in Corn Maze. It's happening now through November 1st. Win a 4-pack today with me at 5. Yeah.

0: Hey, it's Brett and Tay. Hope you have a great weekend and come back Monday morning, 6:50 bright and early. We have Lehman Family Farms passes.
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0: 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And you can even go say hi to him and get a chance to win some Academy gift cards, maybe some Lehman Family Farm passes on the Plinko game, and even register to win a set of our Pride and our Country t-shirts brought to you by the RVCCU. So head on over there. It's the big grand opening of Academy Sports and Outdoors. 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

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I've got three of the four keywords right now. Bills, money, and bread. I got your fourth and final keyword coming at you at 520. Stick around. Well, I-

0: 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So what you doing tonight? Yep, that's right. Going to Dr. Pepper Park. 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

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He's going to be there from 6. Go say hi.

Ella Langley, Loving Life Again, 94.9 Star Country. Tomorrow, Brett Sharp's going to be at the R&R Tire Express on Williamson Road from 11 to 2. 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

0: 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Hope you have a great weekend and come back Monday morning, 6:50 bright and early. 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
1: 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We've got the Star Country Plinko game set up. 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
7: Tonight going to be mostly cloudy with a low around 63. We do have a chance of showers possible after midnight. Chance of rain 20%. Looking at your Saturday, going to be cloudy with a high near 68. And we do have a chance of showers mainly after 11 a.m. Chance of rain 60%. Looking outside, ain't too shabby. Partly cloudy, 87 here at 94.9 Star Country.

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You know that old Star Country cash grab? 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
1: on location. It is the grand opening of Academy Sports and Outdoors Town Square Shopping Center just down from Sam's. I'm here with Cole. 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Cole, if I've never been in this store, what can I expect? 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
1: 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Good luck.

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We're playing a game of what is it to give away some Lehman Family Farm passes? The question today, when was the first full-size corn maze

0: created. Hello, Star Country, what is it?
1: Is it 1993?
0: It is 1993. Do you know where?
1: It says Pennsylvania.
0: Yeah, you're right. Anvil, Pennsylvania. Do you know the name of the corn maze?
1: I do not.
0: It's called the Amazing Maze, as in like, you know, M-A-I-Z-E. Maze, M-A-Z-E. So it's a little play on.
1: Oh, okay.
0: Yeah, your mind's blown, isn't it? What's your name?
1: Desiree.
0: Desiree, where are you calling from?
1: Christiansburg.
0: Desiree from Christiansburg. Well, you just won a 4-bag of passes to Lehman Family Farms 23rd Annual Maize and Pumpkin Festival going on now through November 1st. 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You excited?
1: Yes, thank you.
0: There you go, Desiree. Do you know who you're going to take with you?
1: I do, yes.
0: Okay. Are they going to be grateful?
1: Yes, they will be very grateful.
0: You're not going to put them in the corn maze and just let them go and leave them, right?
1: I might.
0: Okay. Tell them to be good then. All right, Desiree, you won a 4-pack of passes to Lehman Family Farms. Who is your big giveaway station?
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0: Chase Matthew, All My Exes, 94.9 Star Country. And before we get back and seeing Brett over at Academy Sports, he's going to be at R&R Tire tomorrow from 11 to 2. Go check that out, too.
1: I don't know if you were looking at me or not. You probably smile like that all the time. I don't mean to bother you, but...

That's Kane Brown, Woman, 94.9 Star Country, the Star Country Cash Grab. Three of the four out, and I got your fourth one coming up in two songs. But right now, go and enter Bills, Money, and Bread while you wait for the fourth and final keyword, 520.

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1: 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We're just down from Sam's Club. I just went inside the store. I've got Cole, the store manager, here with me. Man, this store is massive. I mean, I saw the firearms section. I saw the fishing section. I could spend all day in the fishing section.
2: Yeah, we've got tons of offering for you. 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If it's fishing, you want to go for bass or trout, you want to do some fly fishing, I've got you covered there. You want to get involved in a little bit of fitness equipment, work off a little bit of that
1: gut
2: wraps? 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
1: Tell me about the giveaways, because the giveaways are unbelievable. I don't know how quickly you ran out this morning, but tell me what's going on the rest of the weekend.
2: 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That's going to be anywhere from $20 all the way up to $500. That's going to be tomorrow, 8 a.m., and also Sunday, 9 a.m. Come check us out.
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0: Tonight gonna have some increasing clouds with a low around 65. We do have a slight chance of showers after 2 a.m. Chance of rain 20% overnight leading into your Saturday. Gonna be cloudy with a high near 66. We do have showers likely mainly after 11 a.m. Chance of rain 60%. And looking outside, partly cloudy, 88 here at 94.9 Star Country.

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Zach Top, South of Sanity, 94.9 Star Country. And come back on Monday. The Brett and Taylor Morning Show are going to be giving away some Rail Yard Dogs tickets. Yep. Hockey is right around the corner. Season opener Friday, October 16th.

Luke Combs, Beer Never Broke My Heart, 94.9 Star Country. And coming up on Sunday, I'm going to be over at Boot Barn up in the new Boot Barn on Wards Road in Lynchburg from 2 to 4. There's going to be things happening all day. There's going to be a photo booth, live music, ice cream truck, hat branding and decorating, whole lot more. And of course, Star Country is going to be there. We got the Star Country Plinko game for some awesome Star Country prizes. And you can come say hi.

0: 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You can even check out Boot Barn's website for the whole lineup. 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
1: on location. Lots and lots and lots of people coming into this store. Academy Sports and Outdoors. It's the grand opening Town Square Shopping Center. We're just down from Sam's Club. I'm here with Cole. He's the store director. And Cole, tell me about the hours here because there's still people coming in. How late are you open tonight?
2: So tonight we're going to be open till 10. And then tomorrow we've got 8 a.m. to 10 p.m. And Sunday 9 a.m. to 9 p.m.
1: Y'all work a lot. Tell me about what's going on tomorrow morning. I know we've talked about it a few times, but tell me about the giveaway.
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1: 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Cole does it up right. Academy Sports and Outdoors this weekend. 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

0: Ride, 94.9 Star Country. Come on back on Monday. We're giving away some Roanoke Rail Yard Dogs tickets with the Brett and Taylor Morning Show. Season opener just around the corner, the 16th.
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Jelly Roll, hands up, 94.9 Star Country. The Homestead Creamery Farm Day tomorrow, unfortunately, has been canceled due to the rain and the weather. But we'll keep you posted about next year's. So have some ice cream today.

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1: Weather. Tonight, going to be cloudy with a low around 65. Slight chance of showers overnight. Tomorrow for your Saturday, cloudy with a high near 66. Showers likely mainly after 11. Chance of rain, 60% tomorrow. Looking outside, it is partly cloudy. 88 here at 94.9 Star Country.

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Wayne, Thing Is He Drunk, 94.9 Star Country. Bo Stevens tonight got the Star 9 at 9. Count it down to number one. What do you think is going to be number one? Text him, 635-32.

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I Can't Love You Anymore. 94.9 Star Country. 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

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Water at a Wedding inside 12 in a row commercial free on 94.9 Star Country. And B.O. Stevens wrapping up a very long week, but it's all good because you know I got what you need, right? It's at your fingertips, 6:30, 5:32. Lady A is on Star Country.

The latest from Randy Houser, back in the bottle. And if you follow in his footsteps this weekend, make sure that you've got a designated driver or ride share on speed dial, all right? Speaking of this weekend, you know how we're going to kick it tomorrow night after 7 o'clock. Throwback Throwdown. Here's a little taste from Alabama on Star Country.

Lainey Wilson with the former number one in the Star 9 at 9. Who will it be tonight? Cast your vote for your favorite song at 6:30, 5:30. It's Dustin Lynch and Small Town Boy Inside. 12 in a row, commercial free.

0: Hey, it's Brett and Tay. Hope you have a great weekend and come back Monday morning, 6:50 bright and early. We have Lehman Family Farms passes.
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4: Increasing clouds overnight with a slight chance of rain popping up. 63 for a low. Rain pretty much covering the whole day tomorrow. The high 68.

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